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listening to music is grand, but sometimes we just want you to feel it. Tune in for Dance With Me. 4 hours of the greatest dance hits of the 70s and 80s right here on Me. Featuring the grooves that make you move and a beat that'll reach your feet. Be listening Saturday night from 9 to 1. It's timeless, memorable, and a whole lot of fun. It has to be. It's Me TV Music.

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1: Good morning on this last day of July 2026. I'm CBS News Chicago's Dana Kozlov with your MeTV FM update. A man, woman, and dog were found shot to death inside a home in Harvey. Police say a family member discovered the scene Thursday inside that home near 150th Street and Vine Avenue. Police aren't releasing many details about the investigation or the shooter, but a city spokesperson said there does not appear to be an ongoing threat to the public. The Illinois Legislative Ethics Commission will release a report on an investigation of former state representative Harry Benton today. Benton resigned from the Illinois House earlier this month. A former Benton staffer told the Chicago Tribune he sexually harassed her, and she told Illinois Speaker of the House Emmanuel Chris Welch about it 3 years ago. Welch claims the accuser asked him to hold off taking action, but she says she doesn't remember that. It's a little muggier today with highs hitting the mid-80s. Rain and possible storms expected to move into our area later this afternoon. Saturday's high in the low 70s with rain continuing all day. Have a great Friday. I'm Dana Kozlov.
2: All of this had to be redone. I feel like it was a scam all along.
3: 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Tonight on CBS News Chicago at 10.
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0: Putting a song into the top 10 isn't easy, but making it that high on the charts with every one of your first seven releases, that's a timeless and memorable achievement. This diamond ring. Gary Lewis and the Playboys earned that distinction from This Diamond Ring in 1965 through Green Grass in 1966. And while their next couple of singles still went into the top 20, the band definitely lost their steam when their leader was drafted into the Army at the beginning of 67. Even though Gary Lewis tried to regain his momentum when he was discharged, the times, they were a-changin', and new stars were on the rise. 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
3: From CBS News Chicago, I'm Erica Sargent with the MeTV FM News Update. The Sangamon County Sheriff's deputy convicted of murdering Sonia Massey will remain behind bars after the Illinois Prison Review Board rejected his medical release request. The decision means Sean Grayson will continue serving his 20-year sentence. Grayson filed for release in May, citing symptoms of advanced colon cancer. He was convicted of second-degree murder for shooting Massey when she called police for help over a possible prowler. Governor J.B. Pritzker released a statement on the board's decision that reads in part, Illinois is always striving to achieve a justice system rooted in accountability and fairness, which is why the Prisoner Review Board follows careful and deliberate processes to consider medical release requests while enabling the victims of crime and their families to have their voices heard. A search is underway in the Des Plaines River for a missing person. CBS Skywatch saw water rescue crews wading through the water in north suburban Libertyville. A person was reported missing in the area here near Oak Spring Road. The Libertyville Fire Department chief tells us teams are also using sonar to search a nearby lake. Turning to the weather, heavy rain tonight and a few thunderstorms, a low of 67. Periods of rain and gusty winds tomorrow lasting through the evening and a high of 71. There's also the potential for flooding. 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
4: All of this had to be redone. 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